I see the parties and diamonds. Sometimes when I close my eyes, 6 months of torture you sold to some forbidden paradise. I loved you truly. You gotta laugh at the stupid.

rumors spreading round. 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About to check outside the game. And you know what I'm talking about. Just let me know if you wanna go to that whole mile on the range. They got a lot of nice girls.

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1: My girl just caught me.
2: You made her catch you?
1: I don't know how I let this happen.
2: With who?
1: The girl next door, you know?
2: Nah.
1: I don't know what to do.
2: Said it wasn't you.
1: Alright.

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The game commences for the usual fee, plus expenses, confidential information. It's in a diary. This is my investigation. It's not a public.

0: 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Goedenavond.
1: We need a chick.
2: Yeah. We need a chick who's cool.
1: Yeah. We need a chick that's got tattoos on her butt.
2: Yeah. We need one of those chicks.
1: Yeah. We need a chick that used to be married to some dork, and so now, like, she's all wild and stuff.
3: The fuck?
2: Yeah. It's like it needs to be louder. Loud.
3: Is this like wuss music? This sounds like Warrant.

0: also liked Bach.
1: Is it true that you used to be like married to that Bono dude?
0: Bono, Sonny Bono.
1: Is that that dude that's like a cop in San Diego?
0: No, yeah, yeah. No, he was a mayor of Palm Springs.
1: He's a wuss.
2: Yeah.
0: Yeah, well, yeah. Yeah, well, kinda, yeah.
1: So, like, sure. I heard you're, like, you know, into young dudes.
0: Yeah, well, you feeling lucky, butthead? You know, all you gotta do is just... Yeah, lose, you know.
1: Hey, Beavis. Get out of here.

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Radio Optimaal. Just something about you. When I'm looking at you, whatever. Keep looking at me. Getting scared now. Right? Don't feel me, baby. It's just Justin.